Hey, take my hand and come with me because you look so fine that I really want to make you mine. I said you look so fine that I really want to make you mine. 4, 5, 6, come on and get your kicks. 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

0: 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You're waking up bright and early with me, Jade, on your breakfast show. I'm here from 7 till 10 every single weekday morning. We're back from our gorgeous summer holiday. I hope you had a good time. 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

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Yatame Jade, Calimera, and nothing beats a load of very big rock bangers to wake you up just before the weekend, right? We're back from the summer holidays, and did you catch Faye's show? She does the Rush Hour every single afternoon after Daryl takes over with the late morning show. Also, don't forget and put into your reminders on your phone or your calendar, however you do it, maybe your diary. Brian Adams is going to be taking over on Saturdays from 4 till 7 p.m. I can't wait to hear his show. It's Rock FM Cyprus.

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0: 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You know, the animal that's like a sheep with horns? And now they have just gone viral. 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

Rock FM Cyprus, Kali Mara, Yasumi and Jade, and you know the mouflon, the national animal. I saw a lot of them when I was hiking around over the summer holidays. Well, there's new footage been captured. Seven of the mouflons, the Cyprus mouflons, were gathering at a watering hole, including a mother and twins, one male, one female. And they were saying that twin births are fewer than 10% of the mouflon birds. So this is very unique and very particular sighting. I wonder if you can tell they're twins just by looking at them. Because for me, they all look the same anyway. It's Rock FM Cyprus. Tonight.

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2: 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And finally, schools fitted with CCTV cameras have seen a noticeable drop in vandalism and delinquent behaviour, according to the Education Minister.
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2: Today will be sunny and humid with highs of 33 degrees. The overnight forecast is for clear skies with lows of 22.
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2: Traffic is heavy on most major roads in all cities. Take care on the highways and as always, please wear your seatbelts in the car.
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It's Friday, the 4th of September. I'm Jade. And what was your best memory from the summer? For me, it had to be I really enjoyed just having a lazy morning, having friends over for a barbecue and enjoying some souvlaki. I've nailed it. I really have mastered the art of making it. It's gorgeous. At least once a week, absolutely stunning. It's Rock FM Cypress.

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0: 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Hi to Carla, who says, Calimera, Jade, we did walks along the beach and made sandcastles with the kids. Nothing like some well-deserved family time. That is so sweet. I love that, Carla. 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

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I'll tell you next on Rock FM Cyprus.

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0: Rock FM Cyprus, Callie Mero, Yasumi the No Jade, and we're back from the summer holidays. And I found out something really interesting about the month of August. Official figures reported that there was 10 times more rain than normal in August on average. And Cyprus averaged 30 millimetres of rain, which compared to the usual August average is only usually less than 3 millimetres. So even though it's not loads, it's still a lot for us. It's Rock FM Cyprus.
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0: 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What's that stat? 16% of people say you'll never be invited back to their house if you do what? 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

Rock FM Cyprus, Calimera, Yasumi the Nae Jade. And what's that stat? 16% of people say you'll never be invited back to their house if you do what? Don't flush the toilet, from Jenny. No, it's not that. It's not breaking something. It also isn't taking home a bottle of wine that you brought. Yeah, that's not good, to be fair. Don't do that. It's actually bringing an unexpected guest. So if you bring a plus one that was not invited and the person who owns the house didn't know, it's not good and you probably won't be invited back. Why on earth and who on earth is doing this? 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

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It's Friday and over the weekend. What are your fun plans? For me, it's got to be playing a lot of paddle. 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When I was younger, I loved football. 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I spend at least €60 a week on paddle. Is that okay? It's Rock FM Cyprus.

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You're Sue Wheeler and Jade. I've got a life hack to get you through. It's hard, right? Life's tough, so I've got a life hack to make it a little bit easier. If you forget your speaker, but you love listening to music loud, like on the beach or in a hotel room, you can put your phone in an empty mug while you're playing the music and it echoes out of it and it sounds so much louder. It's brilliant. You can thank me later for that. And if you've got a life hack to share with us, do it on our Viber number, 976 106 53. 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

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I'll be back Monday from 7 a.m. Daryl takes over next with the late morning show. Big welcome and lots of love for Faye's first week as the Rock FM crew with the rush hour. And then Diggers takes over for the drive home. And remember, Brian Adams from 4 till 7. It should be a lot of fun. 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

0: 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This is the Late Morning Show on Rock FM Cyprus. I am Daryl and welcome to your Friday. Friday is here. It is the first Friday of September. So technically we're out of the summer period, but you know what? The weather is still amazing. This is Cyprus. So this weekend is just another excuse for beach time, for awesome stuff, for spectacular events. I'm going to give you some ideas coming up in the show of things you can do on the weekend if you haven't planned already. You know, basically, if you wanted to, if you don't have any plans, barbecue and beach, that's still perfect. Yes, we still have to get through Friday. We're going to do that one together. We're going to do it with all the best music in the world. Let's get started straight away. Let's rock and roll together. Turn it up. Let's do it on Rock FM Cyprus.
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I'm Daryl. 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Now, coming up on the show today, as always, we've got weird news, weird facts, the weird calendar. We've got all your good vibes and maybe some weird birthdays and weird celebrations. I don't know. If you want to celebrate with us in a weird way, it's also fine. Remember to send through a message on Viber at 976-10653, and I will get it on the air. We're also going to have a lot of Cyprus event spotlights coming up. And right now, this day in music history, we are talking about the debut of the King of Rock and Roll. Yes, no guesses here. We're talking about Elvis. We're going to talk about the first show he ever gave. It happened on this day a long time ago. It's coming up next on Rock FM Cyprus.

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So at that point, Elvis was just a young truck driver from Memphis. He walked onto one of country music's most famous stages, the Grand Ole Opry. This was his first appearance. He had just released his second Sun Records single, Good Rocking Tonight. He showed up with two musicians who would play a big part of his future, Bill Black on bass and Scotty Moore on guitar. And yes, they were at the Grand Ole Opry. And you would think that the crowd would just go crazy straight away and say, like, this guy's going to be huge. But no, not even close. Elvis and the boys performed with their new energetic style of music, and the reaction was reportedly pretty brutal. The Opry manager, Jim Denny, apparently wasn't very impressed, and his advice to Elvis was, maybe you should go back to your day job driving trucks. So imagine that, you know, if he'd taken that advice, music would be different. Of course, Elvis did not take the hint. He disappeared only for 2 weeks. He came back on a rival radio and television program called the Louisiana Hayride, and this time things were very different. The trio signed a deal to appear on 52 Saturday night broadcasts, giving Elvis a regular platform and an audience far beyond Memphis. And basically the rest is music history. So yes, it all started on this day in 1954. It could have gone either way if he'd taken the advice of that guy. Luckily, he did not. So today, we can listen to some Elvis and just enjoy. It's Rock FM Cypress.

0: on Instagram and Rock FM Cyprus on Facebook. 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

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It is the 8th Milieu Orange Festival. It's taking place on Saturday, September 5th in the beautiful village of Milieu. And from 9 p.m, Aya Paraskevi Square is going to be looking, smelling and tasting very, very orange. All right, a little bit of local flavor and orange flavor. And of course, we're not just talking about a bowl of oranges on a table. All kinds of orange-flavored and orange-infused products and recipes will be taking over the square. All kinds of stuff that Cyprus can do with oranges. Sweet, savory, refreshing. If it can be given an orange twist, it's going to be there. And I'm not a big fan of oranges myself, but even I love all the different varieties. Now, of course, no proper village festival would be complete without music, so there's going to be music there. Probably, I don't know if it's going to be orange-inspired music, but there's always a possibility of that. So if it sounds like your kind of thing, you want something different, head over to the 8th Annual Milieu Orange Festival. It's Rock FM Cyprus.

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3: 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We have classic and Greek rock. So go take a listen. And coming up in the next hour is going to be our funny slash inspirational slash weird quote of the day. We're still going to have all your birthdays and celebrations and whatnot. September good vibes. Remember, you can send them on Viber at 976-10653. And coming up right now, it's a Friday. Before the weekend starts, let's take a look at the 60-second update and see what's happening in this crazy world. It's Rock FM Cyprus. The late-

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1: 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And finally, schools fitted with CCTV cameras have seen a noticeable drop in vandalism and delinquent behaviour, according to the Education Minister.
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1: Today will be sunny and humid with highs of 33 degrees. The overnight forecast is for clear skies with lows of 22.
2: Traffic report next on Rock FM Cyprus.
1: Traffic is heavy on most major roads in all cities. Take care on the highways, and as always, please wear your seatbelts in the car.
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That silence. 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

0: Rock FM Cyprus, just after 11 o'clock. That means it's time for your funny slash inspirational slash philosophical slash weird absurd quote of the day. This one, I think, fits into quite a few of those categories, and it is from the inimitable Friedrich Nietzsche. And he said, "In individuals, insanity is rare, but in groups, it's the rule." I think we can all understand that, right? You yourself, when you're by yourself, you understand, you know, you feel like you are not insane, you are logical. But when you're in a group of people, sometimes things just happen and logic goes out the window. We've all been there. And for us, logic can go out the window right now. We're going to celebrate much better than worrying about insanity and all that kind of stuff. And it's coming up next. We're going to have all the good vibes, all the good birthdays, all the celebrations. Still a little bit of time for you to send it through if you haven't. So come on already. It's coming up next on Rock FM Cyprus.
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It's Rock FM Cyprus. I'm Daryl. This is the Late Morning Show. It is that time of the Late Morning Show when we spread some Cyprus love. It's a Friday. Let's spread some Friday Cyprus love. Let's get a bunch of stuff from across the island and let's celebrate together. Let's go. Firstly, from Andreas in Nicosia, who says, wishing my son Christos a big happy 13th birthday. You are growing up into such an amazing young man. Me and your mother are so proud of you. Well, sounds like Andreas and Andreas's wife are doing all the hard work here, because if Christos is becoming a good young man, it's probably because of the parenting, right? So we'll just say happy birthday to Christos. Well done to Andreas and Andreas's wife. Then from Giannis in Larnaca, who says, happy birthday to my karaoke partner, Marios, 46 years today and still louder than everybody else whenever we sing. Have an amazing day. I'll see you on the weekend. Karaoke. What is your go-to karaoke song? I'll be honest. I do love karaoke. My favorite karaoke song is Born to be Wild. That's what I sing if ever I have karaoke. It's just amazing to me. Marios and Giannis, go sing some karaoke today. Video yourself, tag us in the post. Let us see what is your go-to karaoke song. Then from Costas and Maria, also in Nicosia, who say, we are celebrating 16 years today. We've been together. We've been married. It's been amazing. It will continue to be amazing. Sounds good. Sounds amazing. I mean, what else can I say? You say it's amazing. I have to agree with you. So I will just say congratulations to the amazing Maria and Costas. And then from Michaelis in Paphos, who says, I've just arrived here on my holiday. I know it's September, but the weather is still amazing, and I love Cyprus, and I can't wait to spend the next 2 weeks on the beach. And that is true, isn't it? That in Cyprus, full autumn, it takes its time coming. We've still got plenty of sun and surf and sea and souvla to work with. So, Michaelis, just enjoy your next 2 weeks. Remember, we do this every single day, whenever you want to celebrate, whether it's just being here on holiday, celebrate with us. The number is Viber 976-10653. And you know, it's not the end of our celebrations. Coming up next, we've got the crazy, kooky, always interesting calendar. Let's see what it has for us up next on Rock FM Cyprus.

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If you know Taekwondo, go show your stuff on the street. Even if you're waiting at the bus, do some moves for us. If you don't know Taekwondo, if you don't know any other martial arts, just pretend that you do. Trust me, no one is going to be any the wiser. So if you want to bust out some moves and pretend that you can do some high kicks or whatever it is, go for it. Today, you are allowed. Then let's swing to the other side of the calendar, something that can speak to all of our hearts. It is Eat an Extra Dessert Day. You know, I'm a sweet tooth. You know, I love desserts. So today I will eat at least one extra, maybe two extra. I will go for it. It is also Chianti Day. So if anyone wants to break out their inner Hannibal Lecter and have some fava beans and some liver and some nice Chianti, today is your day. Go for it. Be Hannibal Lecter for a day. Then we have Macadamia Nut Day. Why not? Macadamia nuts are great. They're also great with chocolate. That's a little sweet tooth tip for you. Put them with some chocolate. It is also Wildlife Day. So we've got wildlife here in Cyprus. Go find a cat that'll let you pet it, and you've celebrated Wildlife Day, and that is it for today. I think that is quite enough on the calendar, swinging wildly from one side to the other. So, for me, I'm going to celebrate Taekwondo Day and eat an extra dessert day, probably at the same time. Maybe I will try and kick the chocolate into my mouth, and we'll see if I can succeed. You do you, I'll do me. It's Rock FM Cyprus.

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0: Rock FM Cypress, Cypress Event Spotlight. This one is for the art lovers among us. So if you want something a little artistic this autumn, there's an exhibition that's running from Saturday, September 5th, all the way to November 5th, quite a long time. It's at the Lumiere Contemporary Art Gallery in Limassol. It is hosting Christina Drakos's solo exhibition, Somebody. And it's all about capturing the human figure in a way that feels energetic and immediate and beautifully unfinished, it says, in the best possible way. The paintings were all created in acrylic in Paris and are inspired exclusively by live models. So rather than a perfectly posed frozen moment, these works focus on the energy of the moment, lively poses and curves of the body and gestures that can look powerful and fragile at the same time. And it sounds amazing to me. I do like acrylic paintings. I think that when they have that thick acrylic texture, it really brings it alive to me. So if you're the same, go check out the Somebody exhibition. You've got like 2 months to do it. So head over to the Lumiere Contemporary Art Gallery. It really sounds like it's something special to me. It's Rock FM Cyprus.
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0: It's Rock FM Cyprus. How is your Friday going? Is it going well? Are you looking forward to the weekend? Are you looking at your watch every 3 minutes? Do you ever have that thing where you look at your watch or you look at your phone to see the time and then it just doesn't register? And then 2 minutes later, you have to look at the time again? Happens to me all the time. It doesn't matter. We've still got a lot of fun stuff coming up on the show to make the time go faster. Coming up in the next hour is going to be weird news and weird facts. A little roundup of a few things happening around Cyprus this weekend to make your weekend special. And coming up right now, let's go to the sports update. Let's see what's happening in the world of sports on Rock FM Cyprus.
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2: Paphos FC won the Cyprus Super Cup with a victory over Omonia last night at the Alpha Mega Stadium in Limassol. A 74th minute goal from Lele was enough to clinch the game for last year's cup winners. French Open champion Alexander Zverev reached the third round of the US Open after a five-set epic against Quentin Halys that went on till just after 2 a.m. local time.
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0: It's Rock FM Cyprus, just after 12 o'clock. I am Daryl. This is the Late Morning Show, and we've still got a lot of fun coming up in this hour. We've got weird news of the day. This is kind of an interesting story about a trash company that recovered a lottery player's discarded, thrown away $1.15 million winning lottery ticket. This is an amazing story. Then we've got weird fact of the day. This is all about a couple, a Ukrainian couple, that tried to save their marriage by handcuffing themselves together. This is also an interesting story. And then we're going to have a roundup of a few things happening across the island that can make your weekend a little bit extra special. All coming up soon on Rock FM Cyprus.
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1: You're listening to Rock

It's Rock FM Cyprus. Weird fact of the day. We're talking about a Ukrainian couple that tried a very strange way to save their marriage and their relationship. So they tried to save their on-off relationship by handcuffing themselves together on Valentine's Day. Now, I know that sounds kinky, but it's not what you think. They stayed connected for 123 days. Really, doing almost everything together. I shudder to think about the kind of stuff they would have to do together if we think about the bathroom, but they stayed connected for 123 days. And the cuffs came off finally on television. It was a big event. And immediately afterwards, they decided to break up. It's an amazing story either way. At least they know they put in the effort. They tried their best to save this relationship as much as they could. But eventually the couple said that they decided they were just too different, not on the same wavelength, and they decided to split up. And the woman said she missed having her personal space. And Alexander, the husband or the man, said that they were just too different. They just didn't have the same thing in common. And they put up the handcuffs to auction, and part of the money was donated to charity. So I suppose there is somewhat of a happy ending there. But yes, a very strange way to try and save your relationship. So next time you're having an argument with your significant other, just remember, at least you're not handcuffed together while going to the bathroom. I don't know if that's going to help you in the argument, but at least it's not as bad as it could be. It's Rock FM Cyprus.

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Just a couple of events happening this weekend in and around Cypress that can maybe make your weekend a little bit extra special. We're going to start with the 9th Cleftico Festival taking place this Saturday at Miniu. And as the name would suggest, obviously, traditional Cypriot Cleftico is pretty much the star of the show. So expect plates of the classic dish, plenty of festival atmosphere, some live music to keep you entertained. Basically, you know, it's a very Cypriot recipe for a good weekend, good food, good music, and hopefully no one asking you to share your food. Get your Cleftico and just enjoy it. I'm a big fan of the dish myself. Then over in Larnaca earlier in the day at Kimonos Square, it's time for something more creative. It is the All About Arts and Craft Bazaar. It gets underway from 4 p.m., bringing together local artisans, plenty of handmade creations. So if you want to just wander around looking at all the different things, the unique stuff the local makers have made, that is the perfect way to spend your afternoon. Or if you just want to stay at home, you know what? You can listen on Rock FM Cypress on Saturday afternoon. We have the brand new

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0: It's Rock FM Cyprus Weird News of the Day. A waste collection company in Italy came to the assistance of a resident who threw away a lottery ticket worth $1.15 million. Here is the story. Roberto Nicola Toscano, a director of a waste collection company, SANB, said the resident bought a million-day ticket for July 31st, and they used their usual set of numbers, 2, 4, 6, 8, 10, 51, very original. The person scanned their ticket at a store and received the message that the ticket was non-payable, and so they threw it in the trash. But Toscano said the person only discovered later that their numbers had come up and the words non-payable meant that the prize was too big to collect from the store. The player's family rushed to the store only to discover the trash had already been collected. They tried to identify the truck that had collected it. They called this SANB trash collection company. The vehicle was located, and it was told that they'd already take it to be sorted. And that morning, they started searching for this ticket. And the Toscano said that employees finally managed to locate the ticket where it had been already offloaded amongst all the trash. Can you imagine? I saw the pictures here of the trash being unloaded. You know, it's like one of these trash sites with the birds circling, and they found this ticket for this person. Is that not amazing? All right, and to prove that the luck was really real, he and his employees, Toscano this guy, bought a scratch-off ticket himself, and they wound up winning $57. So an amazing story. This person almost lost out on winning $1.15 million, but they got the ticket back. And when I look at the pictures, I see all these birds circling, you know, the kind of birds at trash sites, and they are so lucky that a bird did not just grab that ticket and go with it, and then you never see it again. But I don't know if birds are big into playing the lottery. Maybe we're going to find out about that in our daily Animal Facts. That's coming up next on Rock FM Cyprus.
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0: 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I'm Daryl. This is the Late Morning Show. Thank you for being with me on this Friday. 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It's not the end of the music. Coming up after 1 o'clock, we bring you the ultimate rock siesta until 2, then 10 hits in a row to get you till 3. Then Faye has the Rush Hour 3 till 5. Diggers has the Drive Show 5 till 7. 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

0: I was being educated before I realized it, growing up around the likes of Miles Davis and Ella Fitzgerald, Duke Ellington, and so on and so forth. My parents were very gracious in the sense that they wanted to expose me to music and art, so it has everything to do with who I am today, and I wouldn't be who I am today without the blessing of those experiences. Just saw Slash, who I went to high school with, and Gina Gershon. And I don't see Nicolas Cage very much, but he was in our school. His name was Nick Coppola at that time. And I remember doing a play with him. I was in the orchestra and Nick was on stage. It was Oklahoma. He was singing and dancing and acting, and I was playing drums. It was a good time. Mr. Gas Driver.
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0: The legends of the past and the stars of today. 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
1: 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I mean, there's something about the Stones and there's something about us all that sort of said, no, we stick together. And then you can't just drop it, you know?
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1: Paphos FC won the Cyprus Super Cup with a victory over Omonia last night at the Alpha Mega Stadium in Limassol. A 74th minute goal from Lele was enough to clinch the game for last year's cup winners. French Open champion Alexander Zverev reached the third round of the US Open after a five-set epic against Quentin Halys that went on till just after 2 a.m. local time.
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1: Today will be sunny and humid with highs of 33 degrees. The overnight forecast is for clear skies with lows of 22.
2: Traffic report next on Rock FM Cyprus.
1: Traffic is heavy on most major roads in all cities. Take care on the highways and as always, please wear your seatbelts in the car.
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9: Today will be sunny and humid with highs of 33 degrees. The overnight forecast is for clear skies with lows of 22.
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9: Traffic is heavy on most major roads in all cities. Take care on the highways, and as always, please wear your seatbelts in the car.
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0: Afternoon. Good afternoon, everyone, and welcome to Rock FM Cyprus. This is Russ, and we're keeping the energy going strong. Of course, joining us along for the ride are our sponsors, Kyriakou Full Page in Paphos and Kyriakou Bookshop in Limassol, with back-to-school offers for the new school year, as well as Royal Canin by Vitus Reis, because, as you all know, caring for them starts with giving them the right nutrition. So, turn it up, stay with us, and let's keep this Friday moving. This is Faye with the Rush Hour, and this is Rock FM Cyprus.
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1: And now, time for your Cyprus fact of the day. 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Did you know Cyprus is home to one of the oldest wine in the world that is still being produced today? Yep, Commandaria has been around for centuries and its history goes all the way back to the Middle Ages. The name is linked to the Knights of St. John who were in Cyprus back then. So basically, while the rest of the Europe was busy fighting wars, Cyprus was like, yeah, but should we have another glass? So remember, Cyprus doesn't just have wine. We have history with alcohol in it. This is Faye with the Rush Hour and this is Rock FM Cyprus.

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0: And we're loving it already. It's Friday afternoon, cruising up towards the weekend. 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
0: 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Well, what a weekend it's going to be. 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
1: So excited for the pirate-themed craft beer fest tomorrow, starting at 6 p.m. at the Warehouse Limassol.
0: And on the way this afternoon, a new study has found the exact time that your energy fades at work. You want to know the details? Hang on, it's on the way. 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

0: Friday afternoon. Big Countdown is on to the weekend. Hope you got some great plans over the weekend. 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
1: Limassol, mate, at the Craft Beer Fest. That's where my plans are taking me.
0: 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And don't forget that Anastasia Yeni joins us each and every Thursday at around 5:30. 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Now, Alexa, a new study of 2,000 adults has found, now you're going to love this one, has found that energy levels typically start to fade at 2:48 in the afternoon, though one in five of us feel it dip even before noon.
1: A huge 82% admit they often feel like they're running on autopilot, just going through the motions. Come on, diggers, shake a leg. 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To cope, people lean on an average of 3.2 quick fixes a day, favouring caffeine over protein snacks.
0: So apparently caffeine drinkers, Alexa, average 4.6 cups daily, yet the buzz fades in just 2.3 hours. Do you think somebody's standing there with a stopwatch? Those who choose protein instead find it more effective, with 38% calling it very effective. For parents, the busy days.
1: Wake up, diggers. Try and keep up with the plot.
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0: Limassol at the Mo. 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This is at Cola in Limassol. And another busy weekend for Rock FM Cyprus. We're going to be there with a live appearance and plenty happening throughout the event. So that's the Craft Beer Fest. 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

0: 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Good afternoon to you, Diggers and Alexa. 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
1: Good stuff. Okay, here's Friday's mystery movie. We are looking for a biographical sports drama film, co-written, produced, and directed by Michael Mann. The film focuses on 10 years in the life of the boxer formerly known as Cassius Clay, played by Will Smith, beginning with his capture of the heavyweight title from Sonny Liston in 1964, and ending with his reclaiming the title from George Foreman in the Rumble in the Jungle fight of 1974.
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4: So the movie we were looking for was Ali, which came out in the year 2001. But due to its high production and marketing cost, the film ended up losing Columbia Pictures as much as $100 million. I bet they were popular after that was released. The film's failure was partly due to its competition with The Lord of the Rings, The Fellowship of the Ring, which, as we know, was a barnstorming success.
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6: 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Guinness World Records reports that we've been domesticating cats for 9,500 years. Proof of this came in 2004 when the bones of a cat were discovered in a Neolithic village in Cyprus. 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
4: 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Now, we mentioned that the Craft Beer Festival is this evening in Limassol. Hey, listen, if you wanted to go down to the seafront in Limassol, why not grab yourself a Next Bike? They are the ultimate way to get around through the crowded streets of Limassol. And I tell you what, we're looking forward to some mega shows in September across Cyprus. Kendall Events have got Grease versus Dirty Dancing tribute show. They've got the Michael Bublé Experience, which is all about swing, soul, and of course, great showmanship as well. And then there's the Gary Barlow tribute show, which is coming up in October. And we have it on good authority that this is just epic. And the big one I'm really looking forward to comes in November and December, and that is Love for Motel. More details at kendallevents.com.
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18: 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And PM stands for post-meridian, which is Latin for after midday.
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It's 7 p.m. this evening. 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Now, K News, Cypress Mail and Philly News all carrying this story. Cypress has approved plans for three new permanent desalination plants, adding significant capacity to the country's long-term efforts to protect our water supplies from recurring drought and declining dam reserves. This is great. Mind you, after last winter's rain, but we need this. The new facilities are planned for Decalia, Ayathekla, and Polis Chrysorkos. So the Decalia plant, by the way, will have the largest capacity, producing up to 80,000 cubic meters of water per day. Now, I tried to do a translation between liters and cubic meters, and, you know, it just ran off the edge of my screen. Together with a previously approved permanent desalination plant that's coming in Eastern Limassol, the four new facilities are expected to provide a total of 180,000 cubic meters of water per day. The Limassol plant, by the way, is planned capacity is 60,000 cubic meters. So, listen, 180,000 cubic meters of water. I did try to do the conversion, and I think I gave up at about 9 noughts in terms of liters. It's a lot of water, and believe me, we really need it. Anyway, more details across all these newspapers, K News, Cypress Mail, and Philly News, all carrying this particular story. It's Rock FM Cypress.

0: Hey, for a Friday evening, good evening to you, early evening from Rock FM Cyprus. This is Diggers. We are live across Paphos District on 95.8. Keep listening to us, the rock side of the island. Now, Alexa, a guy in Taiwan has been jailed for 5 months after using his robot vacuum cleaner. And I love those robot vacuum cleaners, don't you? I've got one. I call him Robbie, but he doesn't half get lost in the place at times. Anyhow, this guy was using his robot vacuum cleaner to catch his cheating wife.
1: Sounds like a plot to a rom-com gone wrong. They married in 2021, and 2 years later, he noticed odd signs at their holiday home, including a toothbrush that wasn't his. Security footage then showed an unfamiliar man driving her to the house and staying overnight. On Christmas Eve 2023, he remotely switched on the robot vacuum to check in on her, only to spot the same stranger inside.
0: So apparently he kept filming and used the footage as evidence in a civil case against the pair of them. A court awarded him a quarter of the 50,000 euros he was seeking, ruling the footage proved more than friendship.
1: It doesn't end there. Next, his wife then sued him for filming her without consent, and the court agreed. Suspicion of an affair does not excuse spying on a partner. He was sentenced to 5 months in prison, though it can be swapped for a fine of 4,500 euros.
0: Mind you, Alexa, given the payout from his own case, he can easily afford to stay out of the clink.
1: Yeah, what about the poor robo vacuum cleaner?
0: Yeah, good point. What happened to Robbo?
2: Life. Form located.
0: Well, here we are. It is a Friday evening, and there is nothing better to kickstart the weekend than... You've got it. We're heading to the Craft Beer Festival in Limassol. It's in that beautiful air-conditioned warehouse. Let's catch up with the crew.

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0: 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Welcome to the Craft Beer Festival here in Limassol at the warehouse. And it's the first live link of the season. Thank you, Diggers, for allowing us to share a few information on what's going on this great event.
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0: It's going to be the Rock FM live link. Keep your company until 8. Then you're going to have the chance to enjoy live music and, of course, the rock DJ coming up. Lots of beer games and lots of fun here at the Craft Beer Festival in Limassol on the warehouse. So we're going back to the studio now to Diggers, and then we're coming back later on with a special guest coming soon. So stay tuned, have fun, and listen to Rock FM Cyprus.

0: Good evening, it is Rock FM Cyprus. This is Diggers with Alexis. So how are we looking over the weekend? Are we going to get a repeat of what happened to us last Saturday? Well, partly cloudy conditions tomorrow in Nicosia, 35 degrees Celsius. Pretty much the same story for the last couple of days. Sunday should be a tad warmer, around 37. It's going to be a high of 34 degrees Celsius across the weekend in Limassol, blue skies and sunshine. Partly cloudy tomorrow in Larnaca and around the airport, around 34 degrees Celsius. Paphos, 31 degrees Celsius, the high for Saturday. A little bit warmer, 32 degrees on Sunday. Ayanapa should have a beautiful weekend, though partly cloudy tomorrow. Highs around 31 degrees Celsius over the weekend. Watch out in the mountains. Tomorrow, we are expecting thunderstorms in Trudos. High temperature around 23 degrees Celsius, but on Sunday, we should go back to those beautiful blue skies again.
1: Yeah, good stuff for the weekend. Right then, here's the impossible question. What has a race but no runners on a table?
0: Woo! Absolutely no idea. Thanks, Alexa. We'll find out the answer to our impossible question coming up very shortly. Now, on the way, another one of our wacky but true. We couldn't possibly have made it up series of stories. Or could we.com. Grease vent robbery attempt. More details of that on the way. Now, here's our George. He's got a Rock FM Cyprus sports update.
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3: Paphos FC won the Cyprus Super Cup with a victory over Omonia last night at the Alpha Mega Stadium in Limassol. A 74th minute goal from Lele was enough to clinch the game for last year's cup winners. French Open champion Alexander Zverev reached the third round of the US Open after a five-set epic against Quentin Halas that went on till just after 2 a.m. local time.
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0: Good evening, it is Rock FM Cyprus. This is Diggers with Alexis. So how are we looking over the weekend? Are we going to get a repeat of what happened to us last Saturday? Well, partly cloudy conditions tomorrow in Nicosia, 35 degrees Celsius. Pretty much the same story for the last couple of days. Sunday should be a tad warmer, around 37. It's going to be a high of 34 degrees Celsius across the weekend in Limassol, blue skies and sunshine. Partly cloudy tomorrow in Larnaca and around the airport, around 34 degrees Celsius. Paphos, 31 degrees Celsius, the high for Saturday. A little bit warmer, 32 degrees on Sunday. Ayanapa should have a beautiful weekend, though partly cloudy tomorrow. Highs around 31 degrees Celsius over the weekend. Watch out in the mountains. Tomorrow, we are expecting thunderstorms in Trudos. High temperature around 23 degrees Celsius, but on Sunday, we should go back to those beautiful blue skies again.
1: Yeah, good stuff for the weekend. Right then, here's the impossible question. What has a race but no runners on a table?
0: Woo! Absolutely no idea. Thanks, Alexa. We'll find out the answer to our impossible question coming up very shortly. Now on the way, another one of our wacky but true. We couldn't possibly have made it up series of stories. Or could we? .com. Grease vent robbery attempt. More details of that on the way. Now here's our George. He's got a Rock FM Cyprus sports update.

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0: Hello from Rock FM Cyprus this beautiful Friday evening. It's drive time. We're here around till 7 o'clock, which is the start, the official start of the weekend across the country. 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
1: Bit of a tough one, which I guess is why Diggers didn't make any attempt. But massive shout out to Svetlana in Paphos, who's on the money. We asked, what has a race but no runners on a table? The answer is a board game.
0: Hey, congratulations, Svetlana. Well done. Now another one of our wacky but true, we couldn't possibly have made it up series of stories. A would-be burglar who tried to break into a restaurant in Spain found himself in, well, let's put it this way, a tight and greasy situation. The man tried to break into the restaurant by climbing down a grease vent. He got stuck and had to wait almost 7 hours until he could be freed.
1: Oh, what a slippery customer, eh, Diggers?
0: Yeah, right. Friday, it is Rock FM Cyprus. This is Diggers alongside Alexa. 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Now then, Friday evening, what a weekend this is going to be. It's going to be amazing. Well, it's all just started at the warehouse in Limassol, right by the water, and still in air condition. What a place to be. All those fantastic craft breweries together. Let's catch up with the guys.
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0: Unbelievable. Yes, and again we say thank you to Diggers for allowing us to share a few words regarding where we are, what we do on Rock FM Cyprus for our first live link of the season. And of course, as I said before, joining me tonight our special guest. And because it's a Pirates theme, yes, and I've got Madame Cheng with me, and I am Francis Drake. Sir, hello.
1: Well, hello, Francis Pirates.
0: How are you?
1: I love it here. I love it. It's a lovely, beautiful event. And we are at the warehouse in Limassol. And how many beers we have today,
0: Mr.? 20. So many different beers are available for you tonight.
1: Oh, wow. People, come and join us and try craft beers.
0: It's Rock FM Cyprus broadcasting live for the Limassol Craft Beer Festival at the warehouse. 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
1: Yes.
2: Okay, that's our Friday done, and the first week back after the holes. 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Don't forget, in Limassol, it starts the Craft Beer Festival. Anytime now, that's at the warehouse in Limassol. And this coming Sunday, don't forget the Oasis Market as well, in Kola in Limassol. Both times, we are going to be live shortly and also on Sunday from Kola as well. Dickie Dodds here over the weekend for our weekend brunch. Brilliant show as always, brought to you by Lurchy Water Sports, and Dickie's got those fab prizes to give away between 9 and 12 here Saturday and Sunday on Rock FM Cyprus. And the big one from 4 o'clock tomorrow afternoon. Hang on, it's only Brian Adams. Well, yahoo for this. 3 hours of totally fab music from 4 o'clock tomorrow afternoon. Brian Adams on Rock FM Cyprus. Have a great weekend. Here comes George. He's got a 60-second update.
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4: Today will be sunny and humid with highs of 33 degrees. The overnight forecast is for clear skies with lows of 22.
5: Traffic report, next on Rock FM Cyprus.
4: Traffic is heavy on most major roads in all cities. Take care on the highways, and as always, please wear your seatbelts in the car.
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2: Okay, that's our Friday done, and the first week back after the holes. 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Don't forget, in Limassol, it starts the Craft Beer Festival. Anytime now, that's at the warehouse in Limassol. And this coming Sunday, don't forget the Oasis Market as well in Kola in Limassol. 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Dickie Dodds here over the weekend for our weekend brunch. 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And the big one from 4 o'clock tomorrow afternoon. Hang on, it's only Brian Adams. Well, yahoo for this. 3 hours of totally fab music from 4 o'clock tomorrow afternoon. Brian Adams on Rock FM Cyprus. Have a great weekend. Here comes George. He's got a 60-second update.
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0: 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Welcome, welcome to the Limassol Craft Beer Festival. And I am Sir Francis Drake. And with me, of course, tonight is Madame Schenk. Welcome to the pirate theme craft beer festival in Limassol.
1: Hello, Pirate Hello. Francis.
0: Hello, Madame Schenk. How are you?
1: I'm looking for my parrot.
0: Your parrot is gone. I think Taras has your parrot.
1: Taras, do you have my pirate parrot, please?
0: He's got the pirate parrot.
1: No, when you do bring the pirate, bring me a craft of beer, please. Thank you.
0: Our theme for tonight is pirates, maybe not from the Caribbean, but pirates from Cyprus.
1: Exotic Cyprus.
0: Exotic, yes. And the ships are packed outside and the beer is served inside. Very nice, very cold.
1: Very cold. We love it. It's yummy. And what else?
0: We have our own pirate, Constantine, who is doing the beer games and the raffle. The raffle is finished. But now coming up, the beer games are going to get ready. And Constantine, he will present everything for you.
1: Yes. And who else do we have in the house today?
0: It's KLS, the DJ.
1: KLS, DJ.
0: But before that, this lovely lady is going to sing for you from 9 o'clock onwards.
1: Yes, so we have also the beer games later on and many more lovely, crafty beer vibes.
0: Fantastic. So come down to the warehouse in Limassol. We're broadcasting on 93.7 in Limassol. So come down, join us and spend some good time with this fantastic vibe. It's inside. It's air conditioned.
1: And we also have food outside the yard.
0: Street food.
1: Street food.
0: Yep.
1: We've got 20 plus craft beers. So guys, you still have time to grab your stuff and get over here because we're here till 11 p.m., correct?
0: Yeah, most likely.
1: So get ready and join us.
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0: FM Cyprus, broadcasting live from this lovely, wonderful inside well temperatured area at the warehouse in Limassol. And it's the Craft Beer Festival. It's Rock FM Cyprus broadcasting live. And of course, we have Constantine the Pirate, which is going to, in few minutes, again, announce the raffle tickets. So get ready with your raffle tickets. And of course, Madame Sheng is with us.
1: Well, Francis, I think more pirates came in. I think another ship just arrived.
0: Of course, the ships are coming in very, very fast. They are parking outside here near the sea.
1: And don't worry, there's craft beer for everyone. So craft beer lovers, join us to the warehouse.
0: We just had the chance to meet the craft brewers, and of course Constantine will invite later on some more to come and present what they do. And of course Constantine is preparing the beer games.
1: Yes, so it's time for another lottery and two more prizes soon.
0: So come down to the warehouse. We are broadcasting live from here, and we will be live until 8, and then we've got some more things to enjoy.
1: And of course, let's not forget, we have some live performance later on and beer games. I love that.
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0: 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And we would like to say a big thank you. This is the last live link that we're doing for tonight, the live mentions that we're doing on the radio, but the party goes on.
1: Exactly, the party goes on till approximately 11 p.m. You have craft beers, you have street food, you have lovely music from KLS.
0: Yes, and there's going to be a lovely singer taking the stage after 9. And of course, you will have the chance to come down and experience the one and only KLS, as my fellow presenter said just now. For sure, there's going to be more things happening. So, Warehouse in Limassol, the Craft Beer Festival, and Rock FM Cyprus.
1: Pirate Francis says it's all. Thank you for inviting me here tonight. Bye.
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Hey, we're Evanescence. The band was started in Little Rock, Arkansas in the 90s. We all live all over the place. A lot of us are actually from Florida. I grew up in West Palm when I was a kid. Will's from Florida. Terry's from Florida. Troy's in Atlanta. And Tim is from California. Yeah, so we're kind of all over the map at this point. We gather usually in the South still to get together.

just thought it would be cool to get the word out there through our fan base and whoever would listen about, you know, what to do when someone's having a seizure, what epilepsy is, how it's not weird. There's tons of people that just don't ever tell anyone that they have it because they're embarrassed, you know, and anything we can eliminate to make each other feel less isolated and different and alone and weird, the better, because there's already enough of that.

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I just wrote the song about some experiences that I've had in my lifetime, being a female, being of this sex. And really, it's strange because, I don't know, I just didn't think anyone would really relate to it, but it's been kind of neat how... You know, when you're in a band, you always are, well, in life, you're challenged with problems, right? And then you solve some of them, and then you get handed new ones. So we've had some new ones, and we're trying to cope with them, and we thought that making a video about our band breaking up would be the saddest thing we could make the video about, and we want to make people cry. So we already had our happy videos, now we want to make a really sad one.

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